for a second. Wait a minute, let me just speak for a second. Wait a minute, let me just speak for a second. Let me just speak for a second. Wait a minute, let me just speak for a second. Wait a minute, let me just speak for a second. Let me just speak for a second. Wait a minute, let me just speak for a second. Wait a minute, let me just speak for a second. Wait a minute, let me just speak for a second.

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Something I've been trying to figure out too. Statistics are against me, but in this century, there's also more opportunity. You can see

0: to smash down hatred. Set goals, you can make it. Progress with patience and raise your family better. When are we the people gonna be able to
1: get it together?
0: Sometime soon, nothing lasts forever. One thing I should mention,

0: Oxigênio. Música para respirar.
1: But now I see how you were there for me and I can say, say, say, say, say. Yeah, yeah, yeah.

0: 102.6. Oxigênio. Música para respirar.
1: And I would like to play a little tune I just composed not so long ago.
2: Miss Billie Holiday.

Somebody have to stand up and defend the children. 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Papa cry for justice and mama ball for peace. Baby crying and him don't have nothing at all fi eat. Nuclear power them have it done cheap. Still every day the energy prices increase. Tell the Spanish and the French.

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Beyond reptilian, they pine rock hard like Onyx. Brother surfer chronic, while they profit, governed by the lawless. Co-op the artist, so they corrupt the youth.

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And the fact that knowledge is cumulative and we should know better, we know better and we won't do better, is something

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4: 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Welcome to the Free Range Records radio show, 282. Kicking off today with this one from Declan McDermott. This is forthcoming on Delusions of Grandeur.

with Declan McDermott there. And this next one is Rami and Ben Hickson. Track is called Saturday, and this is on Dolphin Records, out now.

house music. You are house music. You are house music. You are house music. You are house music. You are house music. You are house music.

Hey, you. Yes, I'm talking to you. You are house music. You are the reason that all this happens. You make everything special. You on the dance floor, you are house music. You make house music. You are the reason house music is alive. You are house music.

very own Gymstar. This is taken from the Basic Rollers EP out the 24th of April. This track from the EP is out the 20th of March. On Free Range, of course. And it's called Crispy Pancakes.

So this track is called Mr. Curry, or Curry. As you know by now, my pronunciation is never great. If artist name, so apologies over the years. The track's called Luxembourg. Before that was Vic Lavender, Time and Time Again. My very own Jim Storm remix duties there. That's out now on Mr. Bear. And before that, Jeremiah, track called Moves, and that was the Doc Martin remix. So I'm just going to play one more now, guys. Last one of the show. This one is by our very own Crackerzat, Set My Son, featuring Eva Lazarus. This is forthcoming on the 27th of March, and it's taken from Crackerzat's new LP, out on Free Range, and that's dropping on the 15th of May. So hope you've enjoyed the show, and me, Matt Masters, in the mix for Free Range Records Radio Show. You can catch my gigs online on my socials. Got a few bits coming up in March, so check out my Instagram or Facebook. But for now, that's it. I'll leave you with Crackerzat. I'll see you all soon. Cheers.